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0: yes
1: 0101
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1: 998
0: yes
1: 743, you're not repeating for the last one. 0101.
0: Yes.
1: 998.
0: Mm-hmm.
1: 43. I mean, you guys last year, see if you're in your day, our last year. Who run, get it, and you live comes. Are we close in the last year? Most of what we're missing?
0: I'm going to teach, I'm going to get close in Buana. Give me the Bomoja Sana. 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
8: That is just a camouflage. You go there and take a few pictures and make a few speeches and meet a few presidents and others. His real mission in the United States is to come and seal a deal with Americans on how Nubian will be exploited from Kenya. And he is taking half of the equivalent of the proceeds for personal enrichment. The Americans were in Kenya 4 weeks ago, where they signed an agreement with one of his proxies. He is now coming to meet them here to conclude the final deal so that these minerals can be handed over to the American company for exploitation, and the people of Kenya will get almost zero. All this money, 8.2 trillion, will be split between William Ruto and the American company.
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